0: TV. How are you?
1: Pass the phone around, Adrian. Who else is here, Adrian?
2: 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It's at the ready. Ready Express. 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
6: 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Join Stephen Bartlett as he asks the questions and nothing is left unsaid. Search The Diary of a CEO wherever you get your podcasts.

fresh hit on Melbourne's Nova 100. Last weekend of school holidays. How we feeling? Gearing up for back to school Monday, which means traffic is going to be back to normal, FYI.

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2: 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Like, my alarm clock in the morning is the tigers next door roaring.
1: You actually live in the zoo? I've never been to Australia Zoo. We must go.
0: It's
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2: like
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